0: El productor alemany Lars invita Obi Frankie, d'origen africà, a posar la veu d'aquest With Audio. Senzillament, mel en boca, amb inspiració de house de tota la vida. The Coney Island Rhythm Band, Mr. Doris and D-Funk. Així, com qui no vol la cosa, tots aquests fent aquest Down With The Sound.
1: So get down with the sound and you're willing to let the sun step up and get warm. So get down with the sound and you're willing, 'cause I'm shaking all night and fence up. So get down with the sound and you're willing to let the sun step up and get warm. So get down with the sound and you're willing to let the sun step up.

with the sound if you're willing to let a sound of that fall and get warm. So get down with the sound if you're willing, cause I'ma shake it all night and sing some. So get down with the sound if you're willing to let a sound of that fall and get warm. So get down with the sound if you're willing, cause I'ma shake it all night and sing some. So get down with the, so get down with the, so get down with the, so get down with the, so get down with the, so get down with the, so get down with the, so get down with the, so get down with the, down with the, down with the, down with the, down with the, down with the, down with the, down with the, down with the, down with the, down with the, down with the, down with the, down with the, down with the, down with the, down with the, down with the, down with the, down with the, down with the, down with the, down with the, down with the, down with the, down with the, down with the, down with the, down with the, down with the, down with the, down with the, down with the, down with the, down with the, down with the, down with the, down with the, down with the, down with the, down with the, down with the, down with the, down with the, down with the, down with the, down with the, down with the, down with the, down with the, down with the, down with the, down with the, down with the, down with the, down with the, down with the, down with the, down with the, down with the, down with the, down with the, down with the, down with the, down with the, down with the, down with the, down with the, down with the, down with the, down with the, down with the, down with the, down with the, down with the, down with the, down with the, down with the, down with the, down with the, down with the, down with the, down with the, down with the, down with the, down with the, down with the, down with the, down with the, down with the, down

the laboratory of the Utility Muffin Research Kitchen. Reaching for an oversized chrome spoon, he gathers an intimate quantity of dried muffin remnants. And brushing his scapular aside, proceeds to dump these inside of his shirt. He turns to us and speaks. Some people like cupcakes better. I, for one, care less for them. Arrogantly twisting the sterile canvas snoot of a fully charged icing anointment utensil, he puts forth a quarter-ounce green rosette. Try that again. He puts forth a quarter-ounce green rosette near the summit of a dense but radiant muffin of his own design. Later, he says, Some people, like cupcakes exclusively, while myself, I say, there is not, nor ought there be, nothing so exalted on the face of God's gray earth as that prince of foods, the muffin.

Touch me till I can get my satisfaction. Push me and then just touch me till I can get my satisfaction.